She came on the river with a gift for me. 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That's how it has to be. It's hot in the desert, but I'm cool in the zone. People call me lucky, but I'll say you make your own. 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
1: Saturday morning, jumped out of bed and put on my

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Still, it's true, it'll be alright soon. And I know that soon is a relative term, could be later today or after your soul's been burned.

0: 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My mind,
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0: my, my, my, my mind. Well, it's a paradise whenever I'm with you. 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
1: ride on.

0: 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You gotta hold on. You gotta hold on.
1: Itapema Soul.

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1: This is Johnny Rhythm just saying good night to you all, and God bless you.
2: Itapema Soul.

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We can just chat about anything for this life. But yeah, I hope you like the album, and yeah, sending you lots of love and thinking of you. Mundo Itapema.

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You're just too good to be true. 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
1: Hey, what's up, man? Brother, what's up? This is a big party, man. Yeah, brother, I can dig it. Stop.